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dream. 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Mars daddy jet lag make a bear feel mean. 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Phone call, liberation or entrapment. Mercury in retrograde at midnight, all was well. But suddenly the box became engulfed with a beam of light. Somebody get some of this up.

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1: Damn it.
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1: 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Are you ready, Lost Soul Fate?
2: I am.
1: Let's give it to him.

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Grave some minor grievances, I still ain't finished grieving. Never talk to therapists that rarely call on Jesus. Don't pick up my phone a lot, I like to be alone with thoughts. Don't leave you some broken hearts, I know you think I changed. Music is a nightmare, I feel

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